0: XYZ with Eric Zachary. What a way to start the show. We just found out that Audrey, the only car accident you've ever gotten in.
1: Of my own doing, yeah.
2: Wow.
0: That's not your own.
1: Well, compared to like.
0: When you were driving, you mean?
1: Yeah, when I was driving.
0: You were listening to the theatrical production of Rodgers and Hammerstein's Hello Dolly.
1: Hello Dolly. And crash. Then I just like, and then I shot off the ice and into a ditch.
2: Ugh. Whoa.
1: And it was fine. But honestly, I think that it like saved my life a little bit because I was so locked in that I missed a sign by like half an inch.
0: I rear-ended someone listening to Owl City's Fireflies.
3: You would not believe your eyes.
2: 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That's crazy.
0: Anyway, show is on. It's XYZ with Eric Zachary.

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3: This was you, Audrey?
1: Yeah, oh,
0: who else would it be, really?
2: I'm sorry.
0: You want to learn how to churn butter?
1: Well,
0: XYZ
1: okay.
0: With Eric Zachary.
1: I have a point.
0: XYZ ENT Entertainment Report, all brought to you by Eggland's Best. Yeah, we're getting more of, what is it, Laura Ingalls?
1: Yeah, whatever. Laura Ingalls Wilder. Okay, basically, they're doing a reboot of Little House on the Prairie. It's out today. Netflix.
0: Is it like a reboot where like now it's Little House in the City?
2: Right.
1: Or no, it is Little
0: still,
1: House.
0: They're still on the prairie?
1: They are still on the prairie. Okay. And I wanted to bring this to the show today.
0: Why?
1: Because that's my question. Why? And I think that it's maybe because everybody wants to be a trad wife.
0: Okay.
2: Whoa.
0: That's a hot take.
2: Whoa. I did not see that coming.
1: I think it's everybody's like, oh, homestead. Let's get away from all this. But technology, you know what I mean?
4: Yeah. I mean, yeah. Aren't times tough on the farms these days?
1: I mean, yeah. Are they tackling that?
0: I saw someone, one of our friends that works in radio, posted like a really good take. He's like, I have a theory that people are going to start paying to go work at farms.
1: Well, that, yeah.
2: Oh, wow.
0: Like, because
2: okay.
0: Like people, there's just like this innate need, I guess, as a human, not mine, but some people like to like
2: rough
0: with
2: it?
0: Their hands. That,
1: yeah.
0: Like, you never grew up in that. You grew up in like the city or the suburbs and you never really did any like, trade work
2: okay.
0: Or anything.
2: Huh.
0: I also have a hot take. I think that productions just really like Montana.
2: That's like the hot area
0: like
2: right now.
0: Yellowstone.
2: Yeah.
0: Like they're just
1: I
0: looking
1: see.
0: For reasons to go film in
1: I
0: like
1: see.
2: Sure, sure.
1: I see.
0: That's why.
2: I could
1: well,
2: see that.
1: I mean,
0: who's
1: we'll
0: rebooting
1: see.
0: This? What network?
2: Netflix.
1: This is on Netflix.
2: Oh,
1: but
2: yeah.
1: I think the other thing that's interesting is I don't know if you guys know. Did you guys ever watch Little House
0: yeah,
1: on the Prairie?
0: Unfortunately, my
2: no,
0: grandma,
2: I
0: okay.
2: did.
0: My grandma had this on all the
1: well,
0: time.
1: Well, here's the thing. My mom like loved Little House on the Prairie, right?
0: Yeah.
1: And it was pretty like forward thinking for the 70s. They tackled a lot of issues. So
0: yeah.
1: I'm interested to see how they're going to do that in 2026 when we, you know, are
0: Laura Ingalls gets a septum piercing. How will daddy respond?
1: You know what I mean?
0: XYZ with Eric Zager, your XYZ ENT Entertainment Report, all brought to you by Eggland's Best.
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12: 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Every hit you thought you forgot

0: spikes in rent and student debt have now, you know, obviously put kids back home. They're also coining the term on social media, stay-at-home daughters and sons.
1: I also think some people are just, like, nervous to leave the house. Like, in today's day and age.
2: Really?
1: Which I can...
2: Are you serious?
0: Talk your talk, Audrey.
2: Are you so serious right now?
1: I think partially it's financial, but I think also people who've pushed themselves to get out of their parents' house, like you, Audrey. Like, it's not like the jobs are super high-paying, but you still find a way. You get through it. You live somewhere else.
2: I've been incredibly fortunate to be in positions where I can do that, but a lot of my friends are not in those positions.
0: Why not? Let's go, big dog.
1: What? They can't get a job?
0: Talk that talk, big dog.
1: Listen, I moved home at 31.
2: I have friends working 40 hours a week and their rent is still not covered by like half of... we're talking doctor's offices. We're talking chiropractic. I'm talking, I have friends who are paralegals. I'm talking very, very successful and smart young
0: girls. But you
2: know
0: who's outside?
1: Audrey.
0: Audrey Daylor.
1: I'm not saying there's not circumstances, but like as I've moved home for a bit because of financial reasons, but there's just people. It's concerning to me when someone's like 29 and they haven't left home.
0: Okay.
1: Like if you've gone out, tried, and then had a return for a little bit, I understand. I'm empathetic to that. You've done the same, Jordan.
0: Yes.
1: But like, you know, I think there's also just a fear of leaving the house and like pushing yourself to like jump.
0: But you know who is outside? Audrey Daylor.
1: 49% of Americans under 30 living with their parents.

0: 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Audrey pulled the songs, which is never good for Jordan and I. But three songs, because you always make it hard for us.
1: Whatever.
0: Three songs, they all came out in the same year. We're going to listen to a little bit of each one. Jordan and I playing for you at home.
2: And we're ready to lose.
0: We are ready to lose. That's pretty accurate. XYZ Throwback, all brought to you by Progressive Insurance. It's coming up next.

0: Can you guess what year these three songs all came out? Same year for all three songs. We get a chance to guess after each one. Jordan and I playing for you at home. Audrey selected the songs. We call it XYZ Throwback. It's all brought to you by Progressive Insurance. You ready, Jordan?
1: Yeah, I mean, as ready as I'll ever be.
0: All right, song number one. Here we go. Is it cool that I said all that? Taylor.
1: Mm-hmm. Delicate?
0: Delicate. Mm-hmm. Ooh.
1: Oh, no. Audrey.
2: I know.
1: Oh, I know it. I know
3: it's
1: it.
3: It's so hard because she put out like 5 albums within 2 years.
1: No, I... Audrey, I want to throw you right now.
2: No, I thought this would be helpful.
0: It's not.
1: I thought this would be helpful.
0: It's not. Might as well just pick a Jason Derulo song.
1: Yeah, like, right? I have no clue. I need a second song. Yeah, I'm just going to wait for a second.
0: Song number two. Here we go. Song number two.
1: Oh, this actually helps.
0: This helps so much.
1: Oh my God.
2: This is an Ocean Eyes. It's when the party's over.
0: Oh.
1: Thank God you said something because I was about to lock out of my neck.
0: Oh, when the party's over. Oh.
1: 2018, lock it in.
0: No. Oh my God, no.
1: I'm going 2018.
0: All right. I'm very confident that it's in the 2020s.
1: Okay.
0: I'm not going to select a date yet, though. Okay, all so right. Taylor Swift, Delicate. Billie Eilish, When the Party's Over. Jordan saying 2018. I say no chance. Song number three. Seconds of Summer, Youngblood.
2: I didn't know this was 5 Seconds of Summer until I pulled it.
1: Really?
2: I had no idea.
1: Yeah, who is
2: Youngblood
1: the artist?
2: Imagine Dragons or something.
1: Imagine Dragons is crazy.
0: Is this because you hear like a floor tom? Yeah. You just assume it's not. Yeah. Uh-huh.
1: There's going to be a huge drum breakdown. She was like, come on, Eric. Get a date out there.
0: I'm going to say 20. I was saying 2020s. I think maybe 2019. Because Delicate was off of Lover, I want to say.
1: All right. Stop
0: and
1: doing
0: Lover
1: math.
0: Came out right before 2020 because she was supposed to do Lover Come Fest, on. But they got canceled because of COVID.
1: Come on.
0: I'm going to say 2019. Lock it in.
2: Okay. Jordan, you are correct.
1: What?
2: It is 2018.
1: Yeah, boy.
0: What?
1: Let's go, boy.
0: Really?
1: Yeah. Yep, God is a woman with me around this time. This was my golden age in radio.
0: Awesome.
1: Yes. Audrey, let's go. Let's give you a high five. Yeah.
2: Delicate was on Reputation.
0: It was? Oh. Mm-hmm.
1: I love that you ended this with God is a Woman. I used to love this song.
0: I knew that it was on Reputation, I would have gotten it.
1: Okay, I'm the winner. You stop talking. Thank you so much, Audrey.
0: Jordan,
1: this was
0: your prize is you get to read the sponsor read. 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
1: Remember when pop ruled everything? 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When every chorus hit in Chicagoland knew all the words? That era is back. 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
1: My girl just caught me.
2: You made her catch you?
1: I don't know how I let this happen.
2: With who?
1: The girl next door, you know?
2: Nah.
1: I don't know what to do.
2: So it wasn't you.
1: All right.

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1: Ooh, I'm excited for it.
0: Like a rock! 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

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This is the 9

0: You ever walked into something and you're like, oh, I'm a part of this now?
1: My mom and my dad one time. Yeah.
0: Whoa. Why would you be a part of that? Gross. Pervert. What? What is the matter with Jordan?
2: Yeah, what is going on with you?
0: What's the matter with you?
1: It's right there.
0: Gross. No, I meant like work or like a in place of employment or situation. Oh, God. All right, we'll talk about what I walked into next, and it wasn't that.

0: Have you ever walked into a place of business or an environment where people are working or doing some version of something and you're like, whoa, I did not know what I'm walking into? I can imagine like a lot of our Amazon delivery drivers out there, a lot of people who deliver Ubers and stuff like that.
1: Okay.
0: Encounter this kind of stuff a lot.
1: Just because like people are in your car or you're going to someone's house?
0: Or you just find your... Yeah, so in short, our new studio is above a local theater company, right?
1: I always forget that.
0: And well, I did until I walked through the back door, which essentially kind of goes through the theater.
1: Sure.
0: That they have. It's not like the main stage, but like it's their lobby, but sometimes they have the door open. And I walked in, it was like last Friday night or something. I came in after hours and opened the door to a full theater.
1: Okay.
0: They were doing some version of improv where it's like whatever happens, go with it.
1: Oh, okay.
0: And I just see like, I just like out of the corner of my eye, they're pointing it at me and they're like, who's that stranger in our house?
2: Shut up.
1: Oh, you're a part of
0: it. And
1: the
0: I was like, oh. And then they're like, welcome to the party. And I'm like, no, nerds, I work upstairs.
1: Did you join in?
0: They tried to get me and I'm like, no.
1: You should have started like being at the party.
0: Well, it's just like, I grew up in theater, right?
1: So there's
0: not a lot of hate towards the theater community, but.
2: What?
0: When you're like 45 and you're not doing it professionally and this is the hobby, it's just a certain kind of, I'm stereotyping here, but it's a certain kind
1: of nerd. I thought you were talking to you for a second. I was like, you're not 45.
0: No, but like, you can tell this is a very local theater production where they're trying their best.
1: Right.
2: Well, I would hope so.
0: Listen, I would have nothing bad to say had they not tried to rope me into their little improv.
2: It's your fault for walking in.
0: It's not my fault. I work here. I lease a studio here.
1: I don't think it's your fault for walking in. I do think it's your fault for not jumping into the experience and being a theatrical boy with them.
0: Huzzah! I'm here!
1: Exactly.
0: Hello.
1: Yes, I am at the party.
0: Greetings, my egglets.
1: You should have.
0: Egglets?
2: Yeah,
0: what's gross about that?
2: I don't know. It sounds gross.
0: Jordan said he walked in on his parents having sex.
1: I did not say that at all. You guys assumed that's what I was talking about.
0: Yeah, so I got pulled into a local theater production.
1: All right, so then what happened in the scene?
0: I walked away.
1: Oh,
2: what?
0: Their house guest left. That's what happened.
1: That's so boring.
0: Wait till this happens to you guys. And you're like,
1: I'm jumping in.
0: All right.
1: I'm going to dive in and get to acting with them.
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1: And I'm Antonio. 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

0: the cop, he's like, dude, they stole my car. And they're like, yeah, but you just broke into a Verizon store. The cops are like openly laughing at him.
1: Yeah, yeah. Dude, instant karma to the max.
0: On. But like, this guy was like, I don't care about the Verizon thing anymore. My car, man.
1: They were like, no, we care.
2: Like,

0: Today we are learning about coffee allergies, or how it may actually be more of a cockroach allergy.
1: Do you know about this thing?
0: I can guess.
1: Yeah.
0: It's because coffee grounds have a certain amount of...
1: Have a light trace of cockroaches in them.
0: Yep. All right. We'll learn about that more next. That's super enticing to stick around.
2: A light trace.
0: Let's give you a little extra bonus fact, though.
1: There's a basketball court on the fifth floor of the United States Supreme Court that is famously nicknamed the highest court in all the land.
0: Oh, that's funny.
1: Yeah.
0: There's also a basketball court in the top. It's a half court, but in the top of the Disneyland ride? The
1: Space Mountain?
2: Oh, yeah.
0: Matterhorn Mountain.
1: Oh, okay.
0: Yeah, I did not know that. Like a little cast member, because there's just empty space at the top of this like giant hollow mountain they made.
1: Oh, and they're shooting hoops up there?
0: A little half court, yeah.
1: Nice.

0: If you have an allergic reaction to coffee, it actually may not be the coffee you're allergic to, but rather bugs.
1: Yes.
2: Specifically cockroaches.
1: Cockroaches. There was this huge thing in like 2021 where a scientist's research found that because they were working with beetles and cockroaches so much, they ended up developing an allergy towards the bugs.
3: Oh, weird.
1: And then because they spent so much time at work, they were also like, am I just becoming allergic to everything? Because they also like short after found that they had an allergic reaction to the coffee that was being served in like their office. Turns out that the FDA approves a very minute amount of cockroaches to get into like ground up coffee, not like regular coffee beans or anything.
2: I can do you one better. Okay. So this is actually why I got the new espresso machine I got. So that I could ground beans, because like if you're getting actual pure coffee beans, it's obviously there's no insects, right? As long as they filter it properly.
1: Right.
2: But like K-Pods and espresso pods and whatnot, I just double check this. The U.S. Food and Drug Administration allows up to 10% of green coffee beans by count to be insect infected or insect damaged.
1: Yes.
2: So like,
3: yeah,
2: it really freaked me out. And I don't have an allergy, but I'm like, that's why I stopped using espresso pots. I'm like, there's bugs in here.
3: Yeah, right? I mean, there's bugs in everything. There's bugs in peanut butter. Like,
1: they just can't stop the bug. Like, because it's like ground in such mass quantities, a bug might get in there.
2: Sure.
3: You know, like there's nothing.
1: Yeah, exactly.
3: Never hurt anybody unless you're allergic to them. But in which case, that
2: quite
3: sucks.
2: Literally,
3: that sucks.
1: But I think the crazy thing is like because somebody had a cockroach allergy, that's how they found out about the amount of bugs in coffee.
3: Right.
1: So if you have an allergic reaction to one, you might have allergic reactions to another.
3: Interesting. Yeah.
2: Like short of doing an allergy test, there's got to be no fun stories of how you found out you were allergic to cockroaches.
1: Yeah.
3: Yeah.
2: Think about it. You're in a New York apartment. You're just
1: That's swollen in the face.
2: Yuck.
1: Yeah. Why?
2: Yuck. XYZ with Eric Zachary. More about nothing. 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
1: Ooh, I'm excited for it.
0: Like a rock! 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

0: In other news of things no one asked for, all 5 Hunger Games films are returning to the theaters in September.
1: Do we need this?
0: I don't
1: think so.
0: I guess, like, if you're like a big Katniss Everdeen fan, or that's your world and that you want to go experience, I'm not opposed to movies returning to theaters.
2: I kind of like when they do that. Yeah. I feel like people don't go see movies anymore.
1: I feel like it's a recession indicator.
0: Yeah.
2: Like, I mean,
0: we got nothing coming out in September.
1: Yeah. I mean, I guess.
0: I don't know. I feel like this is more of a promotional play than anything.
1: Do they have a new one coming out, though?
0: I don't know.
1: I don't even think there's a new Hunger Games.

0: hard to say that I'd rather stay awake when I'm asleep, because my dreams are bursting at the seams.
1: You know what I walked into today at work? Realization that we thought a hard drive had gone corrupt.
2: Oh, yeah, and you are dumb of the day.
1: We lost footage. And like, I spent hours with like Disk Utility and other programs trying to figure out what went wrong and why some of this footage corrupted on one of our portable hard drives, right?
2: Yeah. Mm-hmm.
1: And to such a point that one of the things that we lost was an artist interview.
2: Yes.
1: Shout out to Shano, singer, songwriter.
2: Yeah.
1: That we had come through and we lost the interview. And luckily, he lives near the studio. And we're like, hey, man, would you come back in? Super cool. We re-recorded the interview yesterday.
2: Yeah.
1: This morning, I went through a pocket that I don't usually go through in my backpack. I found another hard drive that is identical to the other hard drive that I was convinced the footage was on.
2: It's my hard drive, too.
1: Well, you didn't know where it was either.
2: I've been looking for it, yeah.
1: Well, good news, I found it and the footage, so I'm giving myself a dumb of the day.
2: Yes, you get the dummy award.
1: I get a dummy award. There's also some other dumb people, like the dude that was trying to rob a Verizon store and then
2: his car got stolen while he was robbing a store. He called the cops to be like, hey, my car is stolen. They were like, we have you on camera robbing a store.
1: Jeez.
2: So
1: there's a dude in Indiana too that cut off his
2: unit, his region,
1: his unit, lit it on fire.
2: He went into somebody's garage, performatively cut his junk off, then torched it. Naturally, that family was like, yeah, we got to call the cops. Like, I don't know how to handle this.
1: They were like, we got to move countries.
2: Yeah,
1: like,
2: yeah, I'm running.
1: That's not a state thing at that point. I'm moving to Copenhagen. Yeah, mm-hmm. All right, dumb of the day, just a few of them. All brought to you by O'Reilly Auto Parts, your professional parts people.
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0: All the trad wives are about to get real excited. Netflix is rebooting Little House on the Prairie, the story of Laura Ingalls
1: Wilder.
0: I always forget the last name. Wilder.
1: I'm just intrigued. I want to see what they're

0: going to do with it. That's all.
1: You think they're going to modernize it, or is it still set in like the 1800s?
0: I don't think that they're going to. It's set in the 1800s for sure.
1: Okay.
2: I thought it was.
0: Even, you know, whatever.
1: But what are they doing to change it up? Like,
3: just rebooting it.
0: I don't know.
3: Just rebooting
1: uncensored.
3: It.
1: Uncensored.
0: Well, I would imagine.
3: Laura goes wilder.
0: I would imagine it's going to be a lot less problematic than the 1970s version.
3: I can see that.
1: I think it'll
3: probably just be a competitor to like the Yellowstone universe. I don't think it'll actually have like the hard hitting issues that they were doing the first time around.
0: I just feel
3: like
0: there's not as much drama in Little House on the Prairie.
1: Yeah, wait till you see Netflix get their hands on it.
0: Oh, true.

0: Jordan is mad.
1: His world centers around food.
0: It does.
1: Consuming it, preparing it,
0: yes,
1: cooking it.
0: Yes.
1: Dreaming of it.
0: True.
1: I've seen him cry at a meal before because it was so good.
0: It was delicious.
1: Ironically, it was, it's pronounced omakase. We learned that, but like the American Western way is
0: omakase,
1: which is, you know, individual sushi dishes traditionally.
0: Like, yeah. Prepared by the chef in front of you. There's whole stories that go with it. If you do
1: super high quality food.
0: Super high quality food, great for date night, or if you're just really into food, go do it. I am upset because I saw an ad for a taco omakase, and I was like, no, this is irking me.
1: It looked kind of good.
0: And at first, Eric was like, why would that make you so mad? And then I explained it to him, and
1: he was like, all tacos are omakase.
0: No, that's what I'm saying. Like, Taco Bell. Taco Bell is taco omakase. You know what I'm saying? Yes.
2: No.
0: Yes.
2: No.
1: All right, well, let's talk about why this really gets Audrey, Jordan
3: you
1: so
3: fight,
1: upset
3: don't you?
1: Next on XYZ.

0: A restaurant that Jordan found on Instagram is offering taco omakase. It's technically pronounced omakase, but I feel like including Audrey, people don't understand.
1: Yeah, I learned that today.
0: That's the proper way.
1: Omakase.
0: Omakase.
1: Me when omakase. I learn, yeah. You can learn too.
0: Anyway, it's traditionally a Japanese sushi course dinner.
1: Yeah.
0: But there's a place that's just trying to do too much, and they're offering taco omakase, and Jordan is mad.
2: Yes, I think that we are doing too much in the food community. Just let the, you know, sushi omakase be a thing. You don't have to, you know, we don't have to make the sushi burrito out of this one, but they're doing a taco version, and I'm like, that's just Taco Bell. That's all Taco Bell is.
1: I don't understand your logic.
2: Okay, right. So in a typical omakase meal,
1: yeah,
2: right, the chef prepares you a sushi, sometimes sashimi, maybe right. Nigiri,
1: yeah.
2: Has a story about it. It's high quality food. It's a full experience.
0: Right.
2: You do the exact same thing at Taco Bell.
1: That's not true.
0: But that's not good logic, because I could argue that any sushi places.
1: It's also like chef's choice.
0: Yeah,
1: like,
0: Michelin starred or some version of like very high end.
2: Sure, there are also ones that aren't Michelin starred.
0: But why can't you do that with just like really high end Mexican cuisine?
2: Chipotle.
0: You're choosing
1: what you want. That's different. You're saying I want chicken.
2: So, Taco Bell menu is that not the chef's choice?
0: That's any restaurant.
1: No,
2: that's what I'm saying. So why would a taco omakase be a thing?
1: So you're
2: it's
1: saying
2: it's already
1: that
2: a thing.
1: Wait, but that's
2: pizza omakase is just 8 slices of pizza.
1: No, it's not, because nobody's you're choosing what you want.
2: Just let the sushi have its thing.
0: I very rarely agree with Audrey on this show, but yeah, man, I think you're in the wrong.
1: I think you're mad just to be mad.
2: Taco omakase doesn't make any sense to me when tacos are so readily accessible.
0: You had sushi omakase once and cried, and you hold such a place in your heart.
2: I've had sushi omakase like five times.
0: I'm saying you've cried one time.
1: I've cried multiple times. Logic is going to a sushi restaurant and just ordering sushi the same thing as omakase.
2: To some degree, kind of.
0: So any prefixed menu is omakase.
2: That's why I'm like, why is taco omakase like?
0: Well, then
2: that's,
0: I feel like you're mad at the wrong people. Then.
2: I think I'm mad at the people who are trying to take something from sushi or like a Japanese culture, you know, and make like.
1: I agree with that. I think you should just call it a taste. Like, I think it should just be a tasting menu.
2: I think it's just
1: menu.
2: A tasting menu, but add it to.
1: I agree, because I think inherently omakase is a Japanese thing. But
2: I think sushi is also something that isn't so readily available like tacos are. So that's what yields
1: you're saying because it's a luxury item.
2: Yes, to some degree. Yes, okay. I am.
0: He's mad just to be mad. It's X, Y, Z.
2: I am mad.
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1: Ooh, I'm excited for it.
0: Like a rock! 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

0: XYZ with Eric Zachary. What a way to start the show. We just found out that Audrey, the only car accident you've ever gotten in.
1: Of my own doing, yeah. That,
2: well, wow.
0: Okay. That's not your own.
1: Well, car. Compared to like.
0: When you were driving, you mean?
1: Yeah, when I was driving.
0: You were listening to the theatrical production of Rodgers and Hammerstein's Hello Dolly.
1: Hello Dolly. And crash. Then I just like, and then I shot off the ice and into a ditch.
2: Ooh. Whoa.
1: And it was fine. But honestly, I think that it like saved my life a little bit because I was so locked in that I missed a sign by like half an inch.
0: I rear-ended someone listening to Owl City's Fireflies.
2: You would not believe your eyes.
0: It's like, ugh.
3: That's crazy.
0: Anyway, show's on. It's XYZ with Eric Zachary.

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2: This was you, Audrey?
1: Yeah,
2: no,
1: obviously.
2: Who else would it be, really?
0: I'm sorry. You want to learn how to churn butter?
1: Whoa,
0: XYZ
1: okay.
0: With Eric Zachary.
1: I have a point.
0: XYZ ENT Entertainment Report, all brought to you by Eggland's Best. Yeah, we're getting more of, what is it, Laura Ingalls?
1: Yeah, whatever. Laura Ingalls Wilder. Okay, basically, they're doing a reboot of Little House on the Prairie. It's out today.
0: Is it like a reboot where like now it's Little House in the City?
2: Right.
1: Or no, it is Little House.
0: They're still on the prairie?
1: They are still on the prairie. Okay. And I wanted to bring this to the show today.
0: Why?
1: Because that's my question. Why? And I think that it's maybe because everybody wants to be a trad wife.
0: Okay.
2: Whoa.
3: That's a hot take.
2: Whoa. I did not see that coming.
1: I think that it's everybody's like, oh, homestead. Let's get away from all this. But technology. You know what I mean? Yeah.
2: I mean, yeah. Aren't times tough on the farms these days?
1: I mean, yeah. Are they tackling that?
0: I saw someone, one of our friends that works in radio, posted like a really good take. He's like, I have a theory that people are going to start paying to go work at farms.
1: Well, that, yeah.
2: Oh, wow.
0: Like, because
2: okay.
0: Like people, there's just like this innate need, I guess, as a human, not mine, but some people like to like rough with their hands. That,
1: yeah.
0: Like, you never grew up in that. You grew up in like the city or the suburbs and you never really did any like trade work okay. Or anything.
2: Huh.
0: I also have a hot take. I think that productions just really like Montana.
2: That's like the hot area right now.
0: Yellowstone.
2: Yeah.
0: Like they're just looking for reasons to go film in like Billings.
2: Sure.
1: I see.
0: That's why.
2: I could see that.
1: I mean, we'll see.
0: Who's rebooting this? What network?
2: Netflix.
1: This is on Netflix. Oh,
2: yeah.
1: But I think the other thing that's interesting is I don't know if you guys know. Did you guys ever watch Little House on the Prairie?
0: Yeah, unfortunately.
2: No, I did.
0: My grandma had this on all the time.
1: Well, here's the thing. My mom like loved Little House on the Prairie, right? Yeah. And it was pretty like forward thinking for the 70s. They tackled a lot of issues. So yeah. I'm interested to see how they're going to do that in 2026 when we, you know, are
0: Laura Ingalls gets a septum piercing. How will daddy respond?
1: You know what I mean?
0: XYZ. With Eric Zagger, your XYZ ENT Entertainment Report, all brought to you by Eggland's Best.
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1: That's a huge number.
0: That's an issue.
1: But also, let's go, Audrey.
0: You know what? She doesn't live at home. She got out.
1: Yeah, that's what I'm saying. Let's go.
0: I said that like she served her nickel. She did her time in prison. We're also talking about that Food and Drug Administration allows up to 10% of your coffee to be insects. And that's how a lot of people are finding out they're actually allergic to bugs.
1: Yes.
0: Because they're drinking coffee.
1: Yep.
0: Also on the show, XYZ Throwback, trying to figure out what year these three songs came out. Never goes well for Jordan and I.
1: It's not a good game.
0: And Jordan's mad that a restaurant's trying to offer taco omakase.
1: I don't like it. I don't think you're mad just to be mad. No, I'm not mad just to be mad.
0: Defender of Japanese culture.
2: I get your point. I disagree with some of the points you've made, but I understand the sentiment.
0: I typically disagree with a lot of what you say.
2: I understand the sentiment.
0: XYZ with Eric Zachary. If you want to watch the show or see any of it on demand, you can always do that on YouTube or Spotify, or of course, listen to us wherever you get your podcast.

0: Pooh, stop this, man. I don't know what I'm thinking about.
1: You ever walked into something and you're like, oh, I'm a part of this now?
2: My mom and my dad one time. Yeah.
1: Why would you be a part of that? Gross. Pervert. What? What is matter with Jordan?
3: Yeah, what is going on
1: with you? What's the matter with you?
2: It's right there.
1: Gross. No, I meant like work like a place of employment or situation. Oh, God. All right, we'll talk about what I walked into next, and it wasn't that.

0: Have you ever walked into a place of business or an environment where people are working or doing some version of something and you're like, whoa, I did not know what I'm walking into? I can imagine like a lot of our Amazon delivery drivers out there, a lot of people who deliver Ubers and stuff like that.
1: Okay.
0: Encounter this kind of stuff a lot.
1: Just because like people are in your car or you're going to someone's house?
0: Yeah, or you just find your... Yeah, so in short, our new studio is above a local theater company, right? Yeah.
1: I always forget that.
0: And, well, yeah. I did until I walked through the back door, which essentially kind of goes through the theater that they have. It's not like the main stage, but like it's their lobby, but sometimes they have the door open. And I walked in, it was like last Friday night or something. I came in after hours and opened the door to a full theater.
1: Okay.
0: They were doing some version of improv where it's like whatever happens, go with it.
1: Oh, okay.
0: And I just see like... I just, like, out of the corner of my eye, they're pointing at me, and they're like, who's that stranger in our house?
2: Shut
1: up. Oh, you're a part of
0: and
1: the
0: I was
1: production.
0: Like, oh. And then they're like, welcome to the party. And I'm like, no, nerds, I work upstairs.
1: Did you join in?
0: They tried to, like, come, like, get me, and I'm like, no.
1: You should have started, like, being at the party.
0: Well, it's just, like, I grew up in theater, right?
1: So there's
0: not a lot of hate towards the theater community, but...
3: What?
0: When you're like 45 and you're not doing it professionally and this is the hobby, it's just a certain kind of... I'm stereotyping here, but it's a certain kind of...
1: I thought you were talking
0: nerd.
1: To you for a second. I was like, you're not 45.
0: No, but like, you can tell this is a very local theater production where they're like trying their best.
1: Right.
3: Well, I would hope so.
0: Listen, I would have nothing bad to say had they not tried to rope me into their little improv.
3: It's your fault for walking in.
0: It's not my fault. I work here. I lease the studio here.
1: I don't think it's your fault for walking in. I do think it's your fault for not jumping into the experience and being a theatrical boy with them.
0: Huzzah! I'm here!
1: Exactly.
0: Hello.
1: You should have. Yes, I am at the party.
0: Greetings, my egglets.
1: You should have.
0: Egglets?
3: Yeah,
0: what's about that?
3: I don't know. It sounds gross.
0: Jordan said he walked in on his parents having sex.
1: I did not say that at all. You guys assumed that's what I was talking about.
0: Yeah, so I got pulled into a local theater production.
1: All right, so then what happened in the scene?
0: I walked away.
1: Oh,
3: what?
0: Their house guest left. That's what happened.
1: That's so boring.
0: Right, wait till this happens to you guys. And you're.
1: I'm jumping in.
0: All right.
1: I'm going to dive in and get to acting with them.
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0: 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Audrey pulled the songs, which is never good for Jordan and I. But three songs, because you always make it hard for us.
1: Whatever.
0: Three songs, they all came out in the same year. We're going to listen to a little bit of each one. Jordan and I playing for you at home.
2: And we're ready to lose.
0: We are ready to lose. That's pretty accurate. XYZ Throwback, all brought to you by Progressive Insurance. It's coming up next.

0: Can you guess what year these three songs all came out? Same year for all three songs. We get a chance to guess after each one. Jordan and I playing for you at home. Audrey selected the songs. We call it XYZ Throwback. It's all brought to you by Progressive Insurance. You ready, Jordan?
1: Yeah, I mean, as ready as I'll ever be.
0: All right. Song number one. Here we go. Is it cool that I said all that? Taylor.
1: Mm-hmm. Delicate?
0: Delicate.
1: Mm-hmm. Ooh.
2: Oh, no. Audrey.
3: I know.
1: Oh, I know it. I know it.
2: It's so hard to put out like five albums within 2 years.
1: No, I.
2: Audrey, I want to throw you right now.
3: No, I thought this would be helpful.
0: It's not.
2: I thought this would be helpful.
0: It's not. Might as well just pick a Jason Derulo song.
1: Yeah, like, right? I have no clue. I need a second song. Yeah, I'm just going to wait for a second
0: song. Okay. Number two. Here we go. Song number two.
2: Oh, this actually helps.
0: This helps so much.
2: Oh, my God.
3: This is an Ocean Eyes. It's when the party's over.
0: Oh.
1: Thank God you said something, because I was about to lock out of my neck.
0: Oh, when the party's over. Oh.
1: 2018, lock it in.
0: No. Oh, my God, no.
1: I'm going 2018.
0: Right. I'm very confident that it's in the 2020s.
1: Okay.
0: I'm not going to select a date yet, though. Okay, all so right. Taylor Swift, Delicate. Billie Eilish, When the Party's Over. Jordan saying 2018. I say no chance. Song number three. Five Seconds of Summer, Youngblood.
3: I didn't know this was 5 Seconds of Summer until I pulled it.
1: Really?
3: I had no idea.
1: Yeah, who
3: I don't
1: is
3: know.
1: Youngblood
3: Imagine
1: the artist?
3: Imagine Dragons or something.
1: Imagine Dragons is crazy.
0: Is it just because you hear like a floor tom? Yeah. You just assume it's gotta be.
1: There's gonna be a huge drum breakdown. She was like, come on, Eric. Get a date out there.
0: I'm going to say 20. I was saying 2020s. I think maybe 2019. Because Delicate was off of Lover, I want to say.
1: All right.
0: And
1: stop doing
0: Lover
1: math.
0: Came out right before 2020 because she was supposed to do Lover Fest, but they got canceled because of COVID.
1: Come on.
0: I'm going to say 2019. Lock it in.
3: Okay. Jordan, you are correct.
1: What?
3: It is 2018.
1: Yeah, boy.
0: What?
1: Let's go, boy.
0: Really?
1: Yeah. Yup, God is a woman with me around this time. This was my golden age in radio.
0: Awestruck.
1: Yes. Audrey, let's go. Let's give you a high five.
0: Yeah.
3: Delicate was on Reputation.
0: It was? Oh. Mm-hmm.
1: I love that you ended this with God is a Woman. I used to love this song.
0: I knew that it was on Reputation, I would have gotten it.
1: Okay, I'm the winner. You stop talking. Thank you so much, Audrey.
0: Jordan,
1: this was incredible.
0: Your prize is you get to read the sponsor read. 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

0: 49% of Americans under 30 are living with their parents.
1: Yes, this is according to the Wall Street Journal. A new report shows that due to high house costs, spikes in rent, and student debt have now, you know, obviously put kids back home. They're also coining the term on social media, stay-at-home daughters and sons.
0: I also think some people are just, like, nervous to leave the house. Like, in today's day and age.
2: Really?
0: Which I can...
2: Are you serious? Talk your talk, Audrey.
0: I think partially it's financial, but I think also people who've pushed themselves to get out of their parents' house, like you, Audrey, like it's not like the jobs are super high paying, but you still find a way. You get through it. You live somewhere else.
2: Incredibly fortunate to be in positions where I can do that, but a lot of my friends are not in those positions.
1: Why not? Let's go, big dog.
0: What? They can't get a job?
1: Talk that talk, big dog.
0: I moved home at 31.
2: I have friends working 40 hours a week and their rent is still not covered we're talking doctor's offices. We're talking chiropractic. I have friends who are paralegals. I'm talking very, very successful and smart young
1: girls. But you know who's outside?
0: Audrey Daylor. I'm not saying there's not circumstances, but like as I've moved home for a bit because of financial reasons, but there's just people. It's concerning to me when someone's like 29 and they haven't left home.
1: Okay.
0: Like if you've gone out, tried, and then had a return for a little bit, I understand. I'm empathetic to that. You've done the same, Jordan.
1: Yes.
0: But I think there's also just a fear of leaving the house and like pushing yourself to like jump.

0: Dumb of the day on XYZ with Eric Zachary. Jordan, who's winning the dumb awards?
1: We're going into Ellicott City, Maryland. A guy was robbing a Verizon store only to get his car stolen while he was
0: robbing. I saw this video. I didn't know it was recent.
2: Did you see this, Audrey?
3: No.
0: He's like on body cam footage. Yeah. The cop, he's like, dude, they stole my car. And they're like, yeah, but you just broke into a Verizon store. The cops are like openly laughing at him.
1: Yeah. Dude, instant karma to the max.
0: On. But like, this guy was like, I don't care about the Verizon thing anymore. My car, man.
1: They were like, no, we care.

0: Dumb of the day on XYZ with Eric Zachary. Jordan, who's winning the dumb awards?
1: We're going into Ellicott City, Maryland. A guy was robbing a Verizon store only to get his car stolen while he was
0: robbing. I saw this video. I didn't know it was recent. Did you see this,
2: crazy.
0: Audrey?
2: No.
0: He's like on body cam footage. The cop, he's like, dude, they stole my car. And they're like, yeah, but you just broke into a Verizon store. The cops are like openly laughing at him.
1: Yeah. Dude, instant karma to the max.
0: On. But like, this guy was like, I don't care about the Verizon thing anymore. My car, man.
1: They were like, no, we care.
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1: 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I go, no, I'm going to eat braised hair. 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

0: Remember when pop ruled everything? When Eddie V narrated your mornings? When every chorus hit in Chicagoland knew all the words? That era is back. 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
11: But you know what you're missing? 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
13: Oh, yeah. It's kind of funny because is it National French Fry Day or is it National French Friday? Where everybody turns French for a day. No, they mean French fries.
14: And you can tell by the way I eat my fries.
13: Now there you can put ketchup on. What's your favorite fries? I just posted on our 967 Instagram and Facebook page. My favorite are still McDonald's. And of course we have a family relationship because my brother was big head honcho there for 20 years. But they just taste good. You know, you ever get in an elevator where somebody had McDonald's fries? You know, I also like Five Guys. And there's one near the station, but I never see anybody there. How do those things stay in business? And the hamburgers, they're good, but I like other places, so I don't get them that often. Oh, well, we'll figure it out. In the meantime, let's get this Friday show on the road.

0: And good morning. Welcome to Friday. Welcome to the weekend. It is Eddie V and friends, and a lot of July 4th celebrations got washed out. So check around. If your fireworks got canceled, a lot of places might be doing them tonight. And of course, fireworks have always been like a guy stupid thing, right? And I'm not going to make too much fun of these kids. Some teenagers in Montana used fireworks to blow up like 12 porta potties. Here's what somebody had to say about it.
1: It's really sad because I think that they really aren't thinking about destroying somebody's property. It is 100% done to be destructive. It's a helpless feeling. They might not be hurting people, but you know, in the long run, they are.
0: Yeah, because they won't have a place to go. Yeah, I got to admit, my brother and I and some of my neighbor buddies, when we were young teens, we did some really stupid stuff. The Estes model rockets they used to make, we would make them into like missiles and shoot them into the park. But there was a chance they could land somewhere else. And one time they did, but that's a story for another day. But, you know, if you've been to Taste of Chicago, I don't think you need fireworks. If you just light a match in one of those porta potties, that whole thing could go up. Anyway, Taste of Chicago going on this weekend. Whole bunch of other concerts and stuff. We'll talk about it all and do our usual fun. Glad you guys are here. Eddie V's Joke Break coming up in just a few.
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happy Friday morning. It's Eddie V and friends. Did I even mention that? And we got a bunch of stuff going on this morning. We got Freestyle Friday. We're going to have Free Plug Friday. And, of course, we always check in with our movie guy, Pat Uber Critic McDonald from HollywoodChicago.com. He's going to tell us about the new Moana that's out today, the live action. And I heard, I guess there's no new ideas in Hollywood because now they're going to redo Free Willy. And that got me thinking when we were playing Ride With Me by Nelly. Back in the old days, my co-host and I did something called, even before Jimmy Fallon, it was like carpool karaoke. It was just car karaoke. And it was always a woman named Kathy from Coutts, Indiana. And she wanted to sing Ride With Me by Nelly. And she'd say, if you want to take a little ride with me, with Free Willy in the back of the limousine. And I always laughed because I thought, that'd have to be a pretty big limousine, right? For Free Willy. But what can they do new? We already know the ending. All right. Anyway, it's Friday. Let's check out the music and lose control. Music.

0: man, I loved the Thompson Twins. That was actually back in the 80s. Remember all those bands, Thompson Twins, ABC, and Scritti Politti, Culture Club? Just, I don't know, just a fun time. I was actually on the radio in San Francisco only a couple of years then. Do you hear San Francisco is going to officially become like Amsterdam? As far as a cannabis heaven. Just selling it anywhere. You don't have to have a dispensary or whatever. But yeah, that's perfect. Because San Francisco is so wonderful already. All right, it's time for Eddie V and Friends Joke Break. And they were once again on vacation. So we got up some jokes out of the past that are appropriate for National French Fry Day.
1: The frozen foods brand Orida released a limited edition line of skis designed to look like French fries. 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
0: Oh, stop.
2: America is reportedly on the verge of a French fry shortage. For real, because of all the cold and wet weather this year, fewer potatoes are expected. This really tells you all you need to know about how we eat in this country. The two hardest foods in America to get are French fries and the Popeye's chicken sandwich.
0: Boy, that's
3: one of the biggest French fry factories in North America is closing because Americans are eating fewer French fries.
0: No, we're not.
3: People are eating fewer French fries. Then every Uber Eats driver was like, speak for yourself.
0: I don't think we're eating fewer French fries, right? Sometimes I could just eat French fries. And by the way, I did a little survey on our social media about French fries. Today is also National Kitten Day. Everybody together. Aww. I love kittens. It's cats I can't stand. No, I'm okay. I'm a dog person. But anyway, National Kitten Day. We're going to expand that to baby animals in general for Ed Wordplay coming up for a chance at Neo and Akon concert tickets.
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4: Mostly sunny today? Not yet. Supposed to be a high of 84, increasing humidity, and just about a 35% chance of showers. They had a lot higher yesterday. Then 84 tomorrow. By Sunday, we're really going to start to creep up, and we get back to 90s starting next week. Right now, it's mostly overcast and 70.
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5: What did she say?

Chicagoland's classic pop. We are the 967. Eddie V and friends. So much music going on this weekend. Let's see. I think Lizzo is at Ravinia tomorrow night. And then Sunday night, it's Billy Idol. I'm sure most of the same audience will stay for both shows, right? And Muse is going to be at Credit Union One Amphitheater. Hope the rains hold off.

0: Madonna is going to do the halftime show of the FIFA World Cup Championship game. And France, one of the favorites, they won last night. Madonna, Justin Bieber, Shakira, and BTS. Talk about international superstardom. That is pretty cool. All right, we do it at 9 o'clock, but we always bring you the replay. I think yesterday we were coming out of a Pet Shop Boys song. Oh my gosh, Jillian, there is like no band I love more than Pet Shop Boys.
1: Really?
0: Yeah, well, maybe the Backstreet Boys. But, right. Oh,
1: you love the boys.
0: That was my jam. Sometimes you're better off dead if you can't find someone who will make your bed. No, I don't think that's it. Okay, but that would be. That'd be my wife's version of it. All right, it is time to play
2: Know Your 90s at 9.
0: So this is where we ask each other questions from the lovable 90s. And
1: we've been doing decent this week.
0: Yeah. So, I think you're going to do well today. So, I'm starting first, right?
1: Yep.
0: We each give each other three questions from the 90s where Jillian grew up and I was on the radio. Okay. What 1994 film follows the escape of Andy Dufresne from Shawshank State Penitentiary?
1: I'm going to guess it's Shawshank Redemption.
0: Or as we dudes call it, hey, we're going to go watch Shawshank. I don't know why it's such a
1: good movie. It is a good movie, though.
0: Won awards.
1: Not 8 Mile, Green Mile, similar. Vibes. All right, your first question. What 1996 disaster movie featured Will Smith fighting an alien invasion?
0: No, Independence Day.
1: It is.
0: That's one of my favorites, too. When he punches the alien, all I think of is like Chris Rock.
1: He loved those alien movies. I loved Men in Black. I feel like I like that better than Independence Day.
0: Oh, okay. Now, this might be tough.
1: Uh-oh.
0: What animated 1998 DreamWorks film tells the story of Moses?
1: Moses?
0: Yeah.
1: DreamWorks, Shrek is the only thing that pops in my head. DreamWorks, Moses. Am I right? Is it Shrek?
0: Shrek is Moses. I know. We're going to cross the Red Sea. Donkey, come on. It's closing up soon. No, it was...
1: It's good.
0: All right, we'll go across the Red Sea. In the morning, I'm making waffles.
1: What is the answer, Eddie?
0: It's called The Prince of Egypt.
1: Oh,
0: do you not remember that?
1: No, not even a clue. I wouldn't know, even when you say it. But I like the Shrek answer better.
0: Okay.
1: All right, your next question. Okay. In Wayne's World, we're having way too much fun today. In Wayne's World, what did Wayne and Garth say to each other as a farewell? I feel like that's what you and Pat Uber Critic say together.
0: Yeah. I say party on, dude.
1: Yeah, that's it. Party on.
0: Oh, okay.
1: So because, you guys do it from Wayne's World and didn't even realize it.
0: Well, he says, be excellent to each other, which is from Bill and Ted.
1: Ah, okay.
0: And then I say the Wayne's World one.
1: You do the Wayne's World one. Either way, you got it right.
0: Okay. The best-selling album of the 1990s in the United States...
1: best-selling album. It was, oh my goodness.
0: It was called Come On Over.
1: Come On Over. Christina Aguilera?
0: No.
1: Oh, that was like later on.
0: Let me give you a little hint.
1: All right.
0: Man, I feel you should know this.
1: Oh, it is Shania Twain.
0: There you go.
1: I did know that. Okay. I was thinking Come On Over from Christina, but that was like later in the years. All right, this one might be a little harder. What was the name of the first iMac color? Bondi Blue, Tangerine, Lime, or Grape? I actually didn't know this either. I never had an iMac.
0: I remember they had all those colors.
1: Bondi Blue, Tangerine.
0: I think it was blue.
1: It was.
0: I remember that because a few people had them, but they were big. Looked like
1: pretty,
0: old TVs.
1: I do remember them being pretty, like orange, all of them. But yeah, Bondi Blue. Do you know Bondi is from Australia, the Bondi Beach?
0: Oh.
1: I don't know if it has any reference to the color, but that's what I think of immediately.
0: The Bondi like is... Best is Sean Connery. So there it is. Know Your 90s at 9. I have no idea who did what.
1: I don't either. That was a fun one, though. That was, I think, the most laughing we've ever done on here.
0: Yeah. So you can play, too.
1: You can. Your question this week is, what sitcom stars Steve Urkel? And you just have to text the answer to us at 855-820-7827. And there are some right answers. I've seen them coming through.
0: I'm not afraid. Ask me the three questions. Do you know what that's from?
1: No, I'm not good with movie quotes.
0: Okay.
1: I'm glad we don't do that game.
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tell your mama that you could go to any concert in any city you want this year. 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You can see Mumford & Sons in Miami, Rod Stewart in Las Vegas. 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

0: Okay, all right. I'm running late already on a Friday. That's because a former buddy of mine used to say, we're trying to put 10 pounds of sausage in a 5-pound casing. So let's get on with it. Time for today's Ed Wordplay. Today is National French Fry Day, but we did fast food not too long ago. So we'll do this, National Kitten Day. What is a kitten? It's a baby cat. So here's what we're going to do. We're going to change the title of a song by adding a baby animal to it, okay? I'll start with three of my own, and I'll steal a real easy one. Once kitten, twice shy. Or you're as cold as ice. Or Delta Fawn. Those are my three. Now you come up with some and post them on the 967 Facebook page. And you'll be in a drawing that we'll do today for tickets to see Akon and Neo coming sooner than you think. July 28th, Credit Union One Amphitheater. And then I'll get all clever answers and read a bunch of them on the radio coming up at, 8:55, unless I'm still running late then. All right, coming up, Pepsi pulled a Bud Light. Well, not really, but a lot of people are mad at him. I'll tell you what happened next.
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Some of you may know we do a feature on Monday called Monday Music Mashup, and we find versions of songs you know but done in a different way. And I just found a Mr. Brightside that we just played. The Killers done like Irish folk. So maybe we'll pull that one out on Monday. It's Eddie V and friends, and a happy Friday morning to you. Coming up, I'll tell you why Pepsi is in trouble and even apologizing. And that's coming up next. So, ho!

Eddie V and friends on the 967. Supposed to get some sun popping through here. And the weekend's going to be good, but it's going to be getting hotter and hotter. So I had not heard about this. Pepsi got in a little trouble. Y'all remember, I mean, if you lived on Earth, you knew the Bud Light.

0: controversy, which had to do with ideology and sexuality and stuff like that. And, you know, people were swearing off Bud Light. This isn't nearly that big a thing, but to some people it is. They were doing social media posts about Wild Cherry Pepsi. And the slogan said, "Pepsi Wild Cherry is what happens when regular cherry stops asking permission." So, you know, it's there's no consent, basically, is what they're saying. This is, it's making light of having to consent, and that, you know, what they're getting at. And I'm thinking, don't they have big boardroom meetings? All of these corporations, where they run the advertising, even back in the days of Bewitched, Darren Stevens was an advertising guy, right? And he had big board meetings in there, and everybody kind of voted and had input. Don't you think they'd have this now? And even like AI could analyze, you know, the possible implications of something. I'm not trying to get too deep here on a Friday, but Cherry Pepsi. And my wife has always been a big Pepsi products person. And my daughter was getting all into the Mountain Dew, but lately Cherry Coke is her thing. Like a chicka cherry cola. All right. Coming up, oh, so much more to talk about. You hear about the Waymo teens driving around the car. I hate to say it, sounds like something I might have tried. But they are in big trouble. We'll tell you about it. The story's from a couple of days ago. But if you haven't heard it, we'll talk about it.
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You know, to this day, I still wonder if Ms. Jackson ever really forgave him. It's Eddie V and Friends on the 967 Chicagoland's Classic Pop. And got a pretty chill weekend this weekend. But next weekend, oh, I got my band playing on Saturday. But Friday night is the 967 night at the Schaumburg Boomers. 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
1: You're welcome, Jason. And as long as we're saying thanks, let me pay it forward and say thanks to Amy and her team at Game Day Men's Health in Naperville. I am going to have the greatest weekend because I feel full of energy. I like doing stuff, getting up. I've been working out with weights every single day and lost weight, gained muscle, and it's all helped by things like the peptides I get from Game Day. And that's the NAD Plus. That helps with energy and memory and anti-aging. And then the Shred peptide, the MIC, is great for fat loss, muscle growth, and great sleep. Oh, man, I had some vivid dreams last night. It's Game Day Men's Health in Naperville. You can just call them at 331-GAME-DAY. I really would. I got some friends of mine were there yesterday sending me pictures saying Amy and Carly and everybody were saying hi. 331-426-3329. Come on, guys. This would be the time. Just leave a message and say, I want to check some of this out. And you can do that by looking at the website. 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
1: Mostly overcast with some peaks of sun. High of 84 today. Low tonight, 71, 84 again tomorrow. Both days have

The 967 Chicagoland's Classic Pop. I am Eddie V, and I have friends here, and I also have injuries. I don't know how I got injured while napping, but I'll tell you the story, and we'll read off my Facebook people's explanations for how it happened.

0: Eddie V and friends on the 967 heading into the weekend. And as I mentioned, I got back from Florida, my vacation on Tuesday. So I got home Monday morning. And of course, the dogs were all excited. And we got the little black pug, Fallon. And then we got the bigger French bulldog. She's big for a French bulldog. And she's a brute. So she came charging and kind of gave me a big gash on my left arm. Not too bad. It's almost gone already. But yesterday, I come home, I take my usual nap in the afternoon, and I wake up, and I'm talking to my wife, and I walk in the bathroom, look in the mirror, and I've got this, like, 2-inch gash on my right forearm. I didn't post a picture, because, I'm descriptive enough, and I have no idea where it came from. Sometimes the bulldog doesn't sleep in a room. Tiny little pug couldn't have done it. I'm looking around to see if one of their bones or something was left on the bed. Nothing. It's a total mystery. So I thought, I'll consult the smart listeners to the 967. So I said, give me a best story of what happened. First one I see, Don Evans. You were dreaming you were a Cubs starting pitcher and you automatically had an injury. That one wins already. But let's see what else. Let's see. On a recent trip to Florida, you were unwittingly infested by sand fleas. Okay, this one gets gross. John O'Neill, he wrote like a paragraph. Let's see. You were dreaming you were cutting a sub sandwich by Kerry McLaughlin. Yeah, but I didn't have anything in the bed. Hey, Antonio Perez, you were dreaming about that part in Terminator 2 when Arnold cuts his arm to show people the robotics. Okay. Nicole Bones McCoy. Simple. You had a narrow escape from Freddy Krueger. Very likely. Yeah. You won a sword fight, then tried to look cool, wiping the blood of the sword on your folded arm the wrong way. Michael Avino says, shark bite. You were in Florida. Let's see. I don't know what this one means. It says, play the Gap Band's Gash, Gash, Gash. I don't know. Yeah, Melissa Clark, I think you were dreaming you thought you were still in Florida and chomped by an alligator. And, oh, there's so many more. Anyway, those mosquitoes are killing me, Smalls, says Thomas Sermon. It would have to be a really big mosquito. And Bob Stern says, maybe the guy that vandalized your reflecting pool also attacked your sleep. Yeah. Gotta cut things up. Okay, thanks for all the responses. I may read some more later. I see there's like 50 of them on there.
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0: The 967. It's a crazy Friday morning with Gnarls Barkley featuring CeeLo Green, who lives in Vegas now, and I ask him how that is.
1: I've never had one of those hangover moments. we're kind of always there for work, right?
0: So yeah.
1: You got to be somebody responsible in that at the very least. And then I lived in Vegas for like 2 years.
0: Ooh.
1: But if people don't realize that there's a really peaceful and tranquil, beautiful domestic side of Las Vegas, you know, if you just go 20 minutes outside of the metropolitan, like you'll see off the strip, it's just a gorgeous place to live. So
0: most of Vegas.

0: Eddie V and Friends on the 96.7 with Jillian and love breathing in the good summer air, right?
1: It is. It's definitely full-blown summer right now.
0: Yeah, but and we got a little rain yesterday, a little more maybe today and on the weekend. But those heavy storms from a week ago have filled like Chicagoland's reservoirs.
1: I heard that.
0: Yeah, and one of the worst is the Thornton Reservoir, which I guess is near Thornwood, Thornton, over there.
1: A few right miles. Over there.
0: Over by
1: right
0: there.
1: Right over down there.
0: But the residents are saying, you walk outside and it smells like raw sewage.
1: One
0: woman said, worse than that, it smells like your dog just did his business.
1: Did his doo-doo.
0: Everywhere. And I said, how are we supposed to enjoy summer? And it's just permeating. And with the humidity rising back up, it just exacerbates the whole thing.
1: It smells like an outhouse, huh?
0: It does. And like, imagine no escape from it.
1: Yeah, that's brutal.
0: Because you're
1: out your backyard.
0: Yeah, right. It's like when I'm in an intersection anywhere on the side streets around here, I get nothing but weed smell. But fortunately, my car has the recirculate button, which will keep the air that's in the car. But by then, I'm
1: to
0: just...
1: To be fair, though, they chose to live over by there, Eddie.
0: Yeah. Well, they didn't. I don't think they knew it was going to get this rotten.
1: Yeah, I guess that's true. But you know what you're moving near.
0: Yeah.
1: They probably got a discount, you know?
0: Yeah. So, yeah, you don't even want to go outside. I'm betting the dogs love it, though.
1: Oh, I'm sure they do.
0: This is heaven.
1: Yeah.
0: I don't have to sniff another dog's butt. I got the aroma of heaven
1: right
0: everywhere
1: in my yard.
0: Around me. Oh, oh, oh, oh.
2: 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When Eddie V narrated your mornings? When every chorus hit? And Chicagoland knew all the words? That era is back. 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

All right, if it's a concert tour and it's happening this year, anywhere in the U.S., you could go to a show of your choice. Imagine if Aerosmith did a show in hometown Boston, and you wanted to see that. Or you wanted to see Marshall Tucker Band in Myrtle Beach. Stuff is happening everywhere, and all you got to do to qualify to go is enter our contest. And we do that by giving out keywords only 3 times a day. I'm trying to grab the list where I put it. 8 a.m., a little after noon, and a little after 5 in the afternoon. Okay, here's a keyword for today. It's country. So if you like country, that's easy. C-O-U-N-T-R-Y. 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You could be going somewhere in the country to win. Maybe to a country concert and have country fried steak. Okay, enough countries.

0: from, well, not a week from, this coming Thursday, we're going to have a special premiere of Odyssey. Have you seen the stars that are in that movie? And, of course, it's from Homer's, like, the Iliad and the Odyssey. But, you know, with the special effects, CGI and AI stuff they can do these days, I bet the visuals are going to be unbelievable. Already a huge buzz among critics. And I'm sure we'll get a review of it next week. But coming up in just, oh, also, if you want to see it, we're showing it Thursday night before it opens to the public in the Hollywood Boulevard Cinemas up in Woodridge, where we do all our premieres. If you haven't been there lately, they've been remodeling, and it's a great thing. Got unbelievable food and a great bartender, as good a bar as any interactual bar. 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So if you put your name, I'm guessing you'll win tickets. Coming up, though, we're going to get a review of the new Moana from our buddy, Pat Uber Critic McDonald from HollywoodChicago.com, coming right up.
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are Chicagoland's classic pop. And oh man, I remember Frankie J and Baby Bash. They went together like Neo and Akon back then. We had some wild times. It is Eddie V and friends. Hope you're having a good Friday morning. Hope you're going to have a weekend that rocks. This song is special to me because I remember playing it in the summer before COVID.

0: Well, aloha. Welcome to Friday. It is time for us to take a little look at the movies with our buddy, Pat Uber Critic McDonald from HollywoodChicago.com.
1: Good morning, Eddie Volkman and friends. Let's go to the movies.
0: Yeah, we got a Moana.
1: Yeah, Moana in theaters today, July 10th. Hey, Eddie, it's a live-action remake 10 years after the cartoon.
0: I thought this was in the works for quite a while now, right?
1: Yeah, since about 2023. Wow. So as in the animated film Moana, Catherine Laga'aia, in her debut film, is the daughter of Chief Tui, John Tui, on the South Pacific island of Mota Nui, and gets advice from her grandma Tala, Rena Owen, and mother Sina, Frankie Adams.
0: John Tui?
1: He's Chief Tui, and his name is John Tui.
0: Okay, I know his brother, John Dempster. So, anyway.
1: When the plant life starts dying and the fish disappear, the source is an ancient incident in which the heart of a goddess was taken, and the implications have come to pass.
0: I hate when that happens.
1: Yes, I do too. The theft originated from demigod Maui, Dwayne The Rock Johnson, and only he can make it right with generous steroid use, Eddie. So, where am I here? Help from Moana, who the ocean has chosen to complete the mission. And what did the ocean choose for you, Eddie?
0: The ocean chose a lot of salt on my skin and a splotchy tan.
1: The one thing I noticed when the animated to live action conversion this time is that when there are flat points in the story, it's much more dull in live action than cartoon.
0: Oh, yeah.
1: However, this is a fun adaptation and manages to capture the spirit of the original without much adjustment. Interestingly enough, Dwayne Johnson has joined the small group of actors who have converted from the original voiceover to the actual role. So there you go.
0: You're right.
1: Newcomer Catherine Laga'aia is perfect for the role and brings a luminous quality to the courageous Moana. The familiar songs are still there, including the show-stopping You're Welcome, sung by The Rock and choreographed with gusto and lots of muscle flexing. All in all, an entertaining movie brought to you by the kings of generating box office cash, Walt Disney Studios, Moana 3.5 out of 5 in theaters today, July 10th.
0: So is it essentially the same story as the cartoon?
1: Yeah, pretty much.
0: All right, so that's why
1: I'm always perplexed by. I mean, you know, you've seen the cartoon. What difference does it make if it's in live action?
0: We saw the How to Train Your Dragon, and my daughter saw the cartoon and then saw the live action and said, "Well, I know what's going to happen everywhere because it's scene for scene." And I think they were proud of that. So, well.
1: Yeah, and actually, I like that one. But whatever. I was lukewarm to this. Again, once they get to, like, places where it's dead, in a live action, you're just like, get on with it. In a cartoon, you're looking at the funny rooster or something.
0: Right. I actually knew more little girls when my daughter was a little girl, her friends, that were into Moana more than Frozen. So it's probably going to do pretty well. It was huge
1: at the time, and it was one of those great Disney things that they did. So
0: Moana be starting something. All right. Well, he is Pat Uber Critic McDonald. You can follow him on Facebook at Pat McDonald, or you can go to X where he's at Uber Critic, and Instagram at Uber_critic, and of course at HollywoodChicago.com.
1: And remember, Eddie V and friends.
0: Yes.
1: B, do you smell what The Rock is singing to each other?
0: Party on. Huma huma nuka kuma kuawa poa ua.
1: That's
0: the state fish of Hawaii. I actually learned something out there when we weren't, honeymoon.
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0: I got to get Tom Skilling on here again. He would have a day like today, say, well, it's actually going to be cooler than the 90s we've had. Only 84, but your dew point is at 71. So that humidity feels actually hotter than 90. Okay, so 84 today, it's 79 right now.
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Eddie V and friends on the 967. We are playing Chicagoland's classic pop and some great stuff. I remember we had this band, Naked Eyes, at the Piazza a couple years ago. I asked if there was anybody in the crowd under 30, and there was a smattering. I pointed to him and said, "These are guitars. They used to be used in all music."

0: My brother and I were actually listening to a yacht rock station on the beach.
1: Oh, I bet that was fun.
0: And at the same time, we both went, because we are two peas in a pod. So we do a free plug Friday, and we got some people that enter by texting the word plug to 855-820-7827. If you do that, make sure you tell us something about it. But sometimes we get like suggestions.
1: Yeah, I actually saw this on a Facebook group and I thought it was pretty cool. Very local story. There's a Joliet West High School alum by the name of Mike Clark. You might know him if you're from the area. He did a lot of great things in the community. Unfortunately, he lost his life. He passed away from a heart attack a couple years ago. Well, his sister is being an advocate and they're actually doing something pretty cool. Later, I think it's today or I think it's tomorrow, they are actually naming a street after him. So they're inviting the community to come out and support and have the street up right by the Joliet West High School in honor of him. Isn't that amazing?
0: Yeah, that's great. You know, I always thought that would be cool. I mean, after all, there's Julian Jumpin' Perez Way in the city.
1: Is there?
0: Hint, hint, hint.
1: Maybe we'll set up a sign right outside of here for you.
0: Hey, go street me page for me.

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Chicago's classic pop, the 967, Eddie V and Francis, Blues Traveler featuring John Popper. I hope he's not related to Dr. Pimple Popper. Does anybody watch that show? My in-laws watch that. It's disgusting. How is it even on TV?

0: All right. It's time for the results of today's Ed Wordplay. Little game we play. Throw out a little premise in the 6 o'clock hour every morning, and then you guys get to join in. Everybody that's been playing all this week will be in a drawing we will do right after the show for tickets to Akon with Neo, July 28th, Credit Union 1 Amphitheater. So today is, it's National French Fry Day, but we did fast food stuff not too long ago. So it's also National Kitten Day. Who doesn't love kittens? So I thought we'd expand that, change a song title by adding a baby animal of any kind to it. So I did Once Kitten, Twice Shy. I did You're As Cult As Ice and Delta Fawn. So those are my three. Let's see what you guys came up with. Patty Hernandez Walker said, Fly Like an Eaglet. See? It's easy. Robert Teachin gave us What Kind of Foal Am I? Karen Stereotti, Party Pup! As opposed to Party Up. Donette Strukel, Shamma Lamb A Ding Dong. Very good. Melissa Clark, gotta get that Caffy Taffy. And Pig Let It Go. Let's see, frozen there. And me, So Pony. Although a pony I don't think is actually, I think a pony is an adult, but it's just a smaller horse. With that in mind, Karen Waddell did Pink Pony Cub. Aha! Aha! And then some bunny that I used to know. Oh, I like this one. Joy to the World, Baby Kangaroos. Shane Cosilla did Red Solo Pup and Kitten on the Dock of the Bay. Don't let it jump in. All right, and let's see. Also, John O'Neill did, be like Rod Stewart, Maggot May. A maggot, a baby fly, right? You remember Harvey Danger? Bruce Cole gave us Tadpole Sitta instead of Flagpole. I love it. And Bob Stern did We'll Have Fun, Fun, Fun. I don't know. Little Bambi's mom gets blown away. Okay. All right, there's a bunch more on there. Baby animals in song titles. You guys are funny. All right, coming up, Jillian and I will play this week's version of, this Friday's version of Know Your 90s at 9. Hang on.
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0: gash I woke up with after a nap yesterday. Eddie V and friends on the 967. Be safe this weekend or you'll do like Alanis Morissette and end up head over feet. How did that even happen, Alanis?
1: I have.

0: Friday. Hope you got a great weekend planned. 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
0: All right, Jillian, this is where we both ask each other three questions back and forth about the 90s. See who retains more memory. All right, what 90s band featured Shirley Manson as lead vocalist? Some people thought this band was trash.
2: Garbage. I had to think about it. Marilyn Manson popped in my head, and he's not in a band. He's a soloist. So yeah. I was like,
0: they were no relation.
2: Right, right. All right. What band sang Smells Like Teen Spirit?
0: Of all the Nirvana.
2: Yeah.
0: My daughter wears a Nirvana shirt because it's cool.
2: Does she know that song at least?
0: I'm sure she knows it. But
2: so if it came on, she would be like, yeah, that's Nirvana?
0: I don't think she'd jam to it.
2: Okay. No, see, Mason would. He loves it.
0: It's a thing. She likes Smileys and that one logo of theirs.
2: Oh, yeah. Yeah. Yeah, that's a cool. Yeah, that was very cool. Very hip with the kids. All right. So you have to ask me a question. Number two.
0: Oh, okay. What sci-fi show's tagline was, the truth is out there?
2: Oh, man. Is that with Gillian Anderson?
0: Yes, it is.
2: X-Files.
0: Yes.
2: Woohoo!
0: My lawyer has tons of those.
2: That's funny. All right, what movie featured You Can't Handle the Truth?
0: Well, it was Tom Cruise and Jack Nicholson.
2: And Cuba Gooding.
0: I know.
2: Cuba Gooding Jr. was in it too, right?
0: Yeah.
2: And what are they? They're a...
0: a band of thieves. No, I wait a minute. What? I don't know.
2: A Few Good Men.
0: A Few Good Men. Oh, yeah. It was the Marines.
2: Yeah.
0: All right.
2: You can't handle the truth.
0: Yeah.
2: See, I know like the one-liners for movies. That's about it.
0: Yeah. In Boy Meets World. Did you watch that show?
2: I did. I love it. I'm ready.
0: I'm toast. Who is Corey Matthews' best friend?
2: That would be Sean Hunter, played by Ryder Strong.
0: I wouldn't know Sean Hunter from...
2: They have a podcast.
0: Bryden.
2: They have a Boy Meets World podcast, and Corey actually, this is like too far out there, he's completely, isolated himself. He wants nothing to do with the cast.
0: Yeah.
2: And the cast is still pretty strong and friends, but he will not.
0: There's always one.
2: Yeah, and he's like the main character. But yeah, nonetheless, that was one of my favorite shows.
0: All right, there you go.
2: All right, your last question.
0: Okay.
2: What movie featured I See Dead People?
0: Sixth Sense.
2: Yeah, and fun fact, did you know Donnie Wahlberg is in that?
0: Yes, and I tried to make a joke about it when I was interviewing Mark Wahlberg.
2: Oh.
0: And...
2: He wasn't having it?
0: I don't think he knew what I was talking about, and I felt like such a dork.
2: Oh, no.
0: He looked at me like, what's wrong with you?
2: Oh, yeah, he plays that super skinny, sick guy.
0: And
2: yeah.
0: He like shoots himself.
2: Yeah.
0: In the house of Bruce
2: and
0: Willis.
2: Like, yeah, crazy.
0: And just before he kills himself, he goes, you don't know so much.
2: And it's crazy. You would never know it was him. And I didn't know that right then and there until later.
0: Yeah, so in our conversation with Mark Wahlberg, he was talking about somebody misunderstanding. I said, why didn't you just tell him, you don't know so much? And he just looked at me like,
2: why would I
0: say that?
2: Yeah. So obviously they don't support each other very often.
0: Yeah.
2: All right, we have a question for you. Since it's Friday, it's the last day to enter. What sitcom featured Steve Urkel? Just text the answer to us at 855-820-7827. 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
0: Ooh, I want to see it.
2: I know, it would be so fun.
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0: Eddie D and friends on the 967. So a lot of sports stuff going on this weekend. Only one World Cup today game. Belgium, who beat the U.S. 4-1, and we were supposed to win that. They're playing Spain, who's one of the two teams favored to win the whole thing. So even if we had gotten past Belgium, I think Spain would have been tough. But you got to believe in miracles, but it's over now. The Cubs lost, and the Sox won. Unfortunately, it was the Red Sox that won, so the White Sox lost. So, yeah, I guess we can't have nice... Oh, but good news for the Sox tonight. Munetaka Murakami is coming back from injury. And he's their Japanese slugger, so obviously it is Mexican Heritage Night. Hey, listen, we're all in it together, right? Sports more than anything else. Great melting pot. But they said it's totally sold out. I bet that's going to be wild. And I don't want anybody getting offended if there's Mexican flags being waved. It's Mexican Heritage Night. Okay? You know, it'd be nice if a couple American flags too, but, you know, celebrate your culture. And I wonder if they're going to do the announcing, like in Spanish. They could do it in Spanish and English. But anyway, happy Mexican Heritage Night at the White Sox. And have a good time. A week from tonight, we're doing the 967 night at the Schaumburg Boomers. And I get to throw out a pitch. Boy, have I been working on that. You know, I got nerve damage from actually pitching in college, so I don't know if I can throw a ball 50 feet, let alone 60 feet 6 inches. But I'm working on it.
1: The songs, the sing-alongs, they're not throwbacks, they're classics, and they live here now. Welcome to the 967, Chicagoland's Classic Pop.
2: One of the five actually looked at us and said, if you name it Penny Mustard, I won't work here anymore.
3: I'm not wearing a coat that says that. I will not wear a hat that says that. Today, that person wears a coat and a hat and proud too, I think.
2: Yes, very proud too.
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3: Our younger brother, Maynard, told us that name is stupid.
2: Did he?
3: Yes.
2: A lot of other people said that too.
3: And 6 months later, he told me that name was ingenious. That was the best name you could have ever come up with. Just took a little while for some people to get over the hump of appreciating it.
2: We got hate mail after changing the name to Penny Mustard.
3: Yeah.
2: There were so many people thought it was the dumbest thing ever.
3: Yeah.
2: But we knew immediately it was the right name, and it is the right name. It fits. 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It always fit. It was it was unique. It had meaning. It had meaning to both of us.
3: Yeah.
2: It's unforgettable. It's a little weird.
4: See more at pennymustard.com.
2: But weird things are easy to remember.
3: Yeah.
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6: First they say cloudy, then they say sunny. It's up and down all over the place. What a... Anyway, today we're supposed to be 84, but with the increase in humidity, it might feel almost hotter than those 90-degree days. Right now, mostly sunny. And 75.
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0: 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Are you, Jillian?
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0: 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Now serving Schaumburg and Hoffman Estates. So here we go. We're going back.
1: I love it.
0: Debbie Deb. Oh, this is great. You know what her favorite TV show is? Ed, Ed, and Eddie, I think. When I hear music.

0: Debbie Deb on Freestyle Friday. You guys can suggest stuff to us anytime.
1: We all have a favorite of some kind back then.
0: 855-820-7827 is our text number. And you can say hi or give us some suggestions. When Jillian heard that music, it didn't make her dance. It made her roller skate.
1: It did make me roller skate. I danced on skates, too.
0: Did you ever go to a teen nightclub?
1: No, I never was allowed to.
0: Oh,
1: no.
0: I was asked to host and do an appearance at one.
1: Like Zero Gravity is the one that pops in my head.
0: I only did it one time.
1: And you were like, not a chance.
0: because like 16, 17-year-old girls want to be 21-year-old club girls.
1: Yeah, they do.
0: And they dress. I mean, it was scary.
1: Uncomfortable, I'm sure.
0: Yeah, and some of the other DJs did them all the time. And I'm going, God, you guys.
1: Yeah, like, this, I'll stay far away from that.
0: Yeah, so... All right.
1: I don't think Apple falls too far. I think it's pretty common these days, too.
0: Yeah, I know. All right. Yeah, it's all I can do to keep my daughter out of those hoochie midriff tops. And that's in January.
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And by the way, I don't know if you heard the news. San Francisco is very close to becoming like Amsterdam, in as much as well as dispensaries. They're going to have like cannabis cafes sitting outside where you can smell weed everywhere, like it's, you know, around here every day, right? Those cable cars are probably going to be going a little slower, right?

0: Jillian's actually going out of town to make some memories, huh?
1: I am. Hubby and I are going on a long date. We're going to Las Vegas tonight.
0: Viva Las Vegas. And is, what was the forecast?
1: Oh, about 111 every day.
0: But it's a dry heat.
1: Yeah, I'll be indoors gambling, I think, more than I normally would be.
0: We went one time, and my wife got kind of really sick and had to stay in the room. And I would have never gotten away with this with her by my side. I went down and I went to the high roller, like gaming machines.
1: Fancy people.
0: Thing is, though, you got a minimum bet is like $20. You can't just do penny slots,
1: right?
0: Or even a dollar.
1: A dollar, right? I like the nickel machines.
0: Yeah, I did, but because of that, the odds are so much better of winning.
1: Did you win?
0: Oh, I cleaned up. I kept coming upstairs, and like. Throwing money on.
1: I was going to throw on the bed. Was she swimming in it?
0: My side of the bed.
1: I love
0: it. But you know, you win $20. It's gone. $20. It's gone. Yeah. I would put in like a $100 bill.
1: Of course.
0: And
1: me too, but that lasts me a long time with the nickel machines.
0: Yeah. but you know, like the fourth spin would win like $140.
1: Yeah.
0: The next spin might win $200 more.
1: I love
0: it. So, yeah.
1: Are you a machines or are you like a craps table?
0: I'm not a poker guy, roulette, anything.
1: I've done my very first time going to Vegas. I was 21, so many moons ago. And I did the blackjack table for like six hours.
0: Oh,
1: I had like people helping me and
0: kissing the dice.
1: It was amazing. Yeah.
0: I wouldn't do poker because there's always going to be someone better than I.
1: Yeah.
0: Yeah.
1: Who are professional. There's professional ones out there.
0: Right. You ever see Casino with Robert De Niro?
1: Yeah. And also like the Ocean's 11, 12, 15, 27 or whatever there are.
0: Yeah. Yeah. But all those movies by the Godfather guy, they all are like 4 hours long.
1: Yeah. And they all have the same ending. Someone dies.
0: Absolutely. They buried him with their clothes on.
1: Right.
0: All right. Well, you guys have, you have a great trip.
1: Thank you. I'm looking forward to it. I'll be off Monday and Tuesday, so I'll miss you. You've got a vacation. We come back for a couple days, and now I'm leaving you.
0: That's all right. We got to rotate. We got to get it all in.
1: Yes.
0: Use your vacation days, folks. Talk to you on Monday, 6 to 10 a.m. at EV and Friends.
2: 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Kinda. And yes, you still love boy bands. No shame. 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
23: You can't touch this. You can't touch this. You can't touch this.

Good morning. Happy Feel Good Friday to you. I am Jillian Bass, and it is my job today to get you pumped ready for the weekend, no matter if you have plans this weekend, sitting at home. Of course, we are leaving for Las Vegas a little bit later on, literally in just a couple hours. We're going to be heading to the airport. So I'm going to make the best of today. I am pumped, and my job is to get you pumped today. Thank you so much for being here. Welcome to the show, and happy Feel Good Friday to you.

0: before you go, there's something I want you to have.
1: Oh, it's beautiful. But wait a minute, isn't this?
0: Yeah, yes it is.
1: But I thought the old lady dropped it into the ocean in the air.
0: Well, baby, I went down and got it for you.

the other day, my cousin Amy came over with her new puppy and introduced it to my dog, Lilo. And I have the sweetest story to share coming up next.

Hey, it's Eddie V on the 967. Hope you're having a wonderful weekend. Be safe. And next week, I get to throw out the first pitch at the Schaumburg Boomers game, and we'll have packs of tickets to give away for that. We'll also give you more chances to win the concert of your choice wherever you want to go. And it's Illinois Lottery Week, so we're going to have bundles of tickets to give away that could make you really rich. 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

Lunch was a sad desk salad. We get it. Traffic made you late? Heard, chef. We got the songs to keep you moving. The 967, Chicagoland's classic pop.

0: and Amy and I are very close. She actually just got her first house. I think she's the same age as Hannah, so lots of relatability there. But she just got a new puppy as well, and his name is Augie. He's so stinking cute. He's a miniature Australian sheepdog, maybe is what she said. But either way, she brought him over to play with my dog, Lilo, who is 9, but she has so much energy. So I was like, bring him over for a play date. Oh my goodness. I am going to post up the cutest picture up there of them getting along. And I was like, oh my goodness. Hey, puppies, you guys are family, but it's the sweetest picture. And I want to know from you on our socials, do you ever have pet play dates with cousins or friends and their pets as well? I would love to see some of those fun pictures. Go and chime in on our socials.
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2: Periods of clouds and sunshine today. Maybe a storm mid-afternoon. Today's high 86, sunset at 827. Tonight, mostly cloudy, humid, and warm. Temps in the low 80s at 6, falling to the low 70s by midnight. I'm Rob Roick with the 967 Chicagoland's Classic Pop Weather Check.
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0: definitely one of my favorites from back in the day. Warren G and Nate Dogg with Regulate. 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
1: Ooh, it's Whitney Houston now. 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

So have you ever heard of the phrase type 2 fun? You know what that is? 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We'll talk about it coming up.

0: So there's a new phrase going around called type 2 fun. 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Think of a marathon or a moving day or even something embarrassing that was horrible in the moment, but now it's turned into a great story, something that you can laugh about and reminisce about. So yeah, that is called type 2 fun. I'm sure you could think of something that falls in that category.
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you've heard me mention about sports constantly. My son plays, and my husband actually coached my oldest for about 3 years in travel sports. And my husband swore that he was never going to be a coach again, at least not for our little guy who is only 7. However, he has just committed to being an assistant coach for a new travel team. Like, we need our son to be on another team. But yes, he is going to be doing a travel team and has tryouts on Monday. But yep, my coach has officially agreed to, be a coach on the team.

Hey, it's Eddie V on the 967. Hope you're having a wonderful weekend. Be safe. And next week, I get to throw out the first pitch at the Schaumburg Boomers game, and we'll have packs of tickets to give away for that. 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

0: facts on this Feel Good Friday. It's time for our fun random facts. James Bond was almost named James Secretan. What a difference that would have made, huh? The U.S. state that has the most people speaking French at home is Maine. 3.9% of households in Maine speak French versus 3.5% in Louisiana. Saltwater taffy isn't made with any seawater. It got its name when a candy store in Atlantic City was flooded in 1883 and the owner offered saltwater taffy for sale. People like the name, so it kind of stuck with them. And lastly, there was an upbeat top 40 hit about cannibalism in 1971 called Timothy by a one-hit wonder band called the Buies. The song was written by Rupert Holmes, who's better known for Escape the Pina Colada song. So definitely very random fact there. Something I could probably sleep better or not necessarily now that I know it.
1: Remember when pop ruled everything? When Eddie V narrated your mornings? When every chorus hit in Chicagoland knew all the words? That era is back. From Britney to Beyonce, from Backstreet to Pink, from the suburbs to the skyline, this is the 967 Chicagoland's classic pop.
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Ooh, yes, you can go 1,000 miles to go see a concert, maybe your favorite artist at a dream location. 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All sorts of different possibilities. The Backstreet Boys in Vegas, maybe Bruno Mars in LA. The list goes on. I will have another keyword for you right at the top of the hour, and you're going to text it to 855-820-7827. I've got a keyword coming up, and then, of course, our girl Hannah has one more this afternoon at 5 o'clock as well. Paula Cole now on the 967. 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
1: The Jonas Brothers, of course, announced that they are going on tour, however, just for a residency in Madison Square Garden. Did you get your tickets? Were you sad about it? Well, apparently, there is another show that has just been added, a third show. I need them to come out here to me. I can't fly out to Madison.

0: Today is Feel Good Friday, and I sure hope you're feeling pretty good today, pumped, ready for the weekend. Any big fun plans happening? Any sports? I know sports are wrapping up this week in our house, so we'll have a good couple weeks at least before the next one kicks in. But of course, I've mentioned that I am going to Las Vegas. We are flying out tonight. We are going to check out a country show at the Sphere tomorrow. Kenny Chesney, you maybe recognize the name, maybe from award shows, or you do also love different genres of music. That is going to be happening tomorrow night. We are going to be sweating our butts off, but also making the absolute best of it, because that's what we do. And I get to spend time with my hubby, which doesn't happen very often.
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3: 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This is the 967.

This is probably one of the songs that I really enjoy that was added to the 967. It just gives me a vibe and reminds me of high school. And of course, in high school, I still loved my boy bands that kind of kicked off my love for them. And if I could choose a concert to go to, I think it would be to see BSB at the Sphere in Las Vegas. Maybe that is your choice as well. It is now time for your keyword to choose your concert. It is the word gift. G-I-F-T, gift. Text gift right now to 855-820-7827 to win a concert of your choice. All the possibilities are endless right here in the U.S. How fun would that be? Again, your keyword to win is gift. It's Lady Gaga now with Paparazzi on the 967.

sunshine can be pretty brutal sometimes, especially if you don't put sunscreen on. There are two places that you are most likely to forget to put the sunscreen on, so I'm here to help you. I'll tell you those two spots.

Hey, it's Eddie V on the 967. Hope you're having a wonderful weekend. Be safe. And next week, I get to throw out the first pitch at the Schaumburg Boomers game, and we'll have packs of tickets to give away for that. We'll also give you more chances to win the concert of your choice wherever you want to go. And it's Illinois Lottery Week, so we're going to have bundles of tickets to give away that could make you really rich. 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

0: So we've had a lot of hot weather, lots of sunshine, aside from yesterday, of course. But nonetheless, do you put sunscreen on regularly? Do you regularly apply it? However, there are two spots you're most likely to miss with sunscreen. The average person misses their face when they put sunblock on. The two spots you're most likely to miss are the bridge of your nose and your eyelids. And I actually just had this conversation. Do your eyelids actually burn? And my kid and my husband were both like, yeah, Mom, it's still part of your skin. I can honestly say I don't think I've ever put sunscreen on my eyelids, and I don't think I've ever been burned on my eyelids, but I do forget sometimes to put the sunscreen on my face, and the freckles are definitely full force right now. That is for sure because of that.
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4th of July, of course, was last weekend, but maybe you're going to be grilling up this weekend, maybe making some hot dogs. There is a city that was named to have the number one hot dog in America, and I will give you a spoiler. It is not here. We have a good Chicago dog here. I'll tell you what city came in first coming up.

0: of a good hot dog, do you think of Chicago? Of course we have good hot dogs here. However, if you live in Seattle, you can officially start bragging. The Seattle dog just beat out Chicago and New York to be crowned America's best hot dog. And apparently the secret weapon is cream cheese. Say what? Yeah, apparently they put cream cheese on their hot dog, which makes it the number one. Have you had a Seattle hot dog? I don't know. Chicago tops the list for me. Maybe a little biased because we're from here. But either way, Seattle just topped the list.
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16: 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This is the 9

So the countdown officially has started, 1 hour away from me driving to the airport to go on my next adventure with my hubby to Las Vegas. Yes, we've been there before, but what we haven't done is do this. And we're kind of enticed to do it a little bit more because it's going to be so hot out there. I need your advice coming up next.

lunch was a sad desk salad? We get it. Traffic made you late? Heard, chef. We got the songs to keep you moving. The 967.

Las Vegas, you probably immediately think of shows and, of course, casinos. But have you gone to a delicious meal out there? Last time we were there, just this past November, we saw so many amazing restaurants that we avoided because we wanted to be outdoors. But it's going to be pretty hot out there, so I need some recommendations. Have you gone to a delicious restaurant or ice cream place or something unique on the Las Vegas Strip that you think we should go to? That's indoors. That's the key. It has to be air conditioning because it's going to be so hot out there. Help me.

Hey, it's Eddie V on the 967. Hope you're having a wonderful weekend. Be safe. And next week, I get to throw out the first pitch at the Schaumburg Boomers game, and we'll have packs of tickets to give away for that. We'll also give you more chances to win the concert of your choice wherever you want to go. And it's Illinois Lottery Week, so we're going to have bundles of tickets to give away that could make you really rich. Join me for all the fun, Eddie V and friends, weekday morning, 6 to 10 a.m. on the 967. Yeah.

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1: Well, today's story comes from a Tennessee dog that was abandoned, has now found a loving new home nearly a year later. 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Now that he's happy in his new home, she says the dog never stops smiling. Have you ever seen a dog smile? It is the cutest thing ever. If you have a fun local story, feel free to send it my way.
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16: Baby, one more time. 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All right.
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Of course, that definitely reminds me of the Shrek movies, which could be a question in Know Your 90s that Eddie and I do in the mornings. We had so much fun this week. I think Eddie ultimately won, but if you love 90s trivia and you're really good at it, we

So I heard Hannah B. talking about this the other day. Jeopardy is hiring a clue writer, and you could get the gig. I know she was like, oh, this sounds kind of fun. I would love to do it. And, of course, the best part, the gig pays between $132,000 and $178,000 a year. So if you're not making that much, maybe you want to jump in board and try out to be hired as the clue writer for Jeopardy.

0: Well, that does it for me. I am Jillian Bass, wrapping it up for this Feel Good Friday. I hope you're ready and pumped for a long weekend. Of course, I will be off Monday and Tuesday, heading to Las Vegas for a few days to spend time with my hubby. Be safe, have fun, and enjoy your weekend. My girl Hannah B coming up next. Have a great weekend.
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TGIF, you made it through another week. Cheers to the weekend. It's Hannah B. Happy Friday. No, really, it's National French Friday. A little fun fact for you. The average person consumes 29 pounds of French fries a year. Yeah, I am part of that average person. I love French fries. 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Counts as a vegetable.

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Hope you're having a wonderful weekend. Be safe. 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I've never

0: 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I'm at Costco. I mean, yeah, I'm shopping, but if I can get a sample, now Walmart's got samples of ranch dressing. Yes, please.
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Here's a new one for you. WTW. Just learned myself what this means. My boyfriend's sister texted us in a group chat. She's like, WTW. I go, what on earth does that mean? I'll update you. That's coming up. It's Learn Gen Z with Hannah B.

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2: 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So my boyfriend's sister texted him and I in a group chat, and she was like, WTW. And I responded, and I said, what does that mean? And she goes, what's the word? I myself am Gen Z, and I can't even keep up with the lingo, okay? If that makes you feel any better.

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4: Intermittent clouds for the rest of the afternoon. 83 now. Sunset at 8:27. Tonight, mostly cloudy skies, warm and humid. Low 80s at 6, dropping to the low 70s by midnight. I'm Ron Roach with the 967 Chicagoland's classic pop weather check. We'll do another check in about an hour.
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$30 million wedding by the numbers. 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I've got the numbers behind the wedding rumors coming up in a couple minutes. If you're a Swiftie like me, I know you're invested in this.

0: What does a $30 million wedding actually buy? Well, if you're Taylor Swift and Travis Kelce, a whole lot. There's a new breakdown that is estimating the celebration cost, and they're saying just renting Madison Square Garden and transforming it into a wedding venue, that was about $5 to $10 million. The flowers, decor, draping, and custom setup, another $5 million minimum. And then feeding roughly 1,000 guests, $2.5 to $3 million. Wow, that is a lot. And honestly, I feel like whenever I go to a wedding, the proper thing to do is to give the bride and groom a check to pay for your plate, right? So I'm wondering if all these people there were like finding out how much it was per plate and feeling like they were obligated to gift that much money. I don't know. That is a lot of money if you ask me.
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quite a few people that are sick right now, and I'm like, it's summertime. No one should be getting sick, but here are just a few ways you could reduce your chances of getting sick. That's on the way, and just prepare, because before you know it, it's going to be fall and flu season all over again. So let's prepare now while we can. That's on the way. I got it.

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1: Oh my God, Becky, look at her butt. It is so big. She looks like one of those rap guys' girlfriends. But, you know, who understands those rap guys? They only talk to her because she looks like a total prostitute, okay? I mean, her butt is just so big. I can't believe it's just so big.

It's the middle of summer, and I know one too many people that are getting sick right now, and I'm like trying to prevent myself, doing the proper steps, but then before you know it, it's also going to be fall, and then flu season is going to be back again, so let's take the proper precautions now, right? If you want to reduce your chances of getting sick, here are a couple ways you should always wash your hands after touching. Touch screens and PID pads. 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Like, honestly, I don't even

even think about that. The amount of times they give you the tablet at restaurants and you're ordering on there and you don't think twice about it, right? Grocery cart handles, a lot of different handles, hands touch those things every single day. That is one I always wipe down. 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And your phone, you take it with you everywhere you go and it's picking up germs all along the way. So wash your hands, and hopefully we'll have a better flu season this year.

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5: Mostly cloudy skies for tonight, warm and humid. Temps in the low 80s at 6, falling to the low 70s by midnight. Overnight, mostly cloudy skies change over to partly cloudy skies by early morning. Temps in the mid 60s. I'm Ron Marook with the 967 Chicagoland's Classic Pop Weather Check. 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

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Hope you're having a wonderful weekend. 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

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It won't take nearly as long as it did on that flip phone. 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

0: If you're paying extra for a window seat, you'd expect an actual window, right? Well, some passengers are suing United and Delta after paying up to $170 for window seats. And that turned out to be next to a blank wall. A judge has allowed the lawsuit to move forward. This actually happened to me on my last flight. I like to just be by the window because, you know, if I want to look out, I can look out. There was no window. It was just a wall. Like, this is not what I paid for.
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9: We're not against rap. We're not against rappers. But we are against...

your concert where you can go anywhere in the U.S. to the concert of your dreams. We got the hotel. We got airfare covered for you. Maybe you want to go to Red Rocks, or maybe you want to go to Nashville, somewhere in Dallas. Whatever concert it is, we're going to make it happen. 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

So I'm going to Windy City Smokeout this weekend. And if you're unfamiliar with it, it's the big country music festival that they have in the city. And I've changed my outfit now 8 times. I was up way too late last night trying on different outfits. Ladies, why do we do that? We buy an outfit for an event that we ended up not even wearing. And then we try and find something in our closet. And then our room is a disaster with clothes everywhere. Because that is the story of my life right now.

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Don't worry. Eric's got a plan, okay? But ladies, I need your advice. How did you know what kind of cut ring you wanted? Because right now I am starting to look at rings and all of the fun things, but I cannot decide what I want. I love wearing jewelry, and now I'm like, this is a ring that I'm going to have on for the rest of my life. So how did you make the decision of what you wanted? What helped you decide? You can hit me up on all social platforms.

0: You still know every word. You still hit that high note. Kinda. And yes, you still love boy bands. No shame. That's why we're here. The 967, Chicagoland's classic pop.
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4: Warm and humid with mostly cloudy skies tonight. Temps in the low 80s at 6, dropping to the low 70s by midnight. Overnight, mostly cloudy skies will become partly cloudy skies by early morning. Temps in the mid-60s for the overnight. Tomorrow, mostly sunny, humid, high near 90. Sunday, plenty of sunshine and a high of 87. I'm Ron Roick with the 967, Chicagoland's classic pop weather check. Have yourself a great weekend.
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I'm talking oysters, seafood. It is incredible. 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

What's the longest you've gone without going back to the gym? Because I'm just asking for a friend, and when I say that friend, aka me, I have not been to the gym. It's been probably a few months because we were house hunting and then we moved into the house, and now it's just hard to get back into the gym when you haven't gone in so long. So if you have any advice, I know it's just you got to get up and go, but it's easier said than done. Any advice about getting yourself motivated to get back into the gym, send me a text or hit me up on all social platforms at Hannah B on air. We're here to help each other, right? I swear.

0: Another thing that I've learned with owning a house, well, the first thing is you need caffeine because the laundry, the dishes, the cooking, the dinner, that's a never-ending cycle. 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He is literally the greatest. 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The house isn't going anywhere. Neither are we. And I'm like, you're right.
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1: Excuse me, can I please talk to you for a minute? Sure, you know, you look kind of familiar. Yeah, you do too. But I just wanted to know, do you know somebody named? You know his name. Oh yeah, definitely, I know his name. But I just want to let you know that he's mine.

Choose your concert. Yes, that's right. You can choose the concert of your dreams that you want to go to. Maybe it's Harry Styles, Madison Square Garden, Olivia Rodrigo in Boston. 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But we're going to make that happen for you. 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
0: Chicagoland, the party is starting. 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

It's a Friday, and let's be real, who wants to go home and cook dinner after a long work week? 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